Mach 1-2, Dove 1-3, roger. The ace on napalm down in the tree line. Need to switch ground, trying to put it down here. Ram 1-3, you will fix the problem with one target.

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Can you get switch ground time to put it down here? Rap 13, you will fix the fuck with wood charges. Let us press the mortar fire off the tree line.

0: Mach 1-2, Delta 1-3, roger the east on napalm down here to tree line. Can you get switch ground, trying to put it down here?
1: Right.

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He just put the ground sign to put it down here. Rock 1-3, you will take the fog with wood charges. Put a press of mortar fire.

Rock 1-2, Dark 1-3, roger. They need some napalm down in the tree line. Just put the ground, trying to put it down here. Rock 1-3, you will fix the fuck with wood charges. Gonna press the mortar fire off the tree line.

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Oh yes, no lie.